know you know that's from the Toy Story 5 soundtrack. Taylor Swift falling back 16 spots to number 29 with I Knew It, I Knew You. That's a big drop, but you know what? Anything can happen in this competition we call the Country Top 40 Countdown. Even Taylor Swift can fall back 16 spots. Wow. And right now, I'm going to tell you, you won't find a guy who works as hard as this next one. The James Brown of country music, they call him. Wow. I feel good. Jump back, go kiss myself. That's right. Corey Kent working hard at number 28 with Empty Words. I've been

0: Making the move up three places to number 28 with Empty Words is Corey Kent. How are you? Hope you're having a great weekend. Can't believe it, the last weekend of September. And my name is Mr. Fitz, host of this Country Top 40 Countdown. And I'll tell you what, we'd like to take a moment to honor the men and women who serve our country with our troop salute. But this weekend's a little bit different. We want to honor some of the families and mothers who have made an unimaginable sacrifice. 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
1: This is Green Beret Bob. Fitz is my son. I proudly served my country from 66 through 72 with the Army Special Forces. We live in a land of the free because of our brave men and women, past and present. This is our troop salute.
0: And just like every troop salute, this one deserves our heart. 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We remember you. We're thinking about your family. We say their names in our hearts, and we will never forget what your family gave. With all the love and gratitude we've got, I'm telling you, this CT40 troop salute is just for you.

0: 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And coming up, we've been talking about what you're chasing in life, but Chase Matthew just hit me with something I didn't expect. Because, you know, maybe being a champion isn't always about what you're chasing next. Maybe it's about something a whole lot closer to home. And Chase Matthew explains, coming up on CT 40 with Fitz.
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13: It's your forecast on 101.9 WDEZ.
14: Tonight will be mostly cloudy with a few light showers possible and a low of 46. And Sunday we could see a chance of a shower or two early on in the morning, then be partly to mostly cloudy throughout the rest of the day and a high of 67. And Monday we'll be back to sunny skies and nice temperatures with a high of 72. With your storm track forecast, I'm meteorologist Tanner Blanke.
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0: What's going on, KP? Kevin Powers right there, member of the Fitz fam on the Country Top 40 countdown. And we're playing the hits all the way from Texas to San Diego, California, back to San Antonio, Texas, all the way over to London, England. May the hits always be with you. Here's Kevin Powers and Shaboozy right now, number 27 with

0: move on from Kevin Powers and Shaboozy, making their way up two to number 27. You know, in life, a lot of people chase that finish line. But Cody Johnson, he'd probably rather chase it from the saddle. At number 26, here's Kojo with Horseback on the Country Top 40 with Fitz.
1: He's a ranch hand in a pinch, man. Hotter than the red on the cattle brand. Cause she's a gold digger with a quick trigger. A cast iron skillet swinging lid flipper.

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0: Horseback.
1: Cody Johnson holding strong at number 26 with Horseback. You know, we're always talking about chasing the next big thing, but Chase Matthew reminded me, you know, sometimes you don't have to go anywhere to make a difference. Chase Matthew says, hey, Fitz, you don't have to leave your small town to be a hero. There's plenty of small town heroes. The firefighters, the first responders, the guy that's just making breakfast for everybody at the local, you know, mom and pop shop, right? The donut shop, everybody where they go to have their coffee in the morning. And if you're from a small town, hold that pride in tight. At number 25, Chase Matthew, holding it down.

number 27 to number 25 for Chase Matthew and Holding It Down. Ooh, can you feel it? They're saying fall is on the way from Maple Leaf, Pennsylvania, all the way to Porridge, Arkansas. That's right, we're playing you the hits of the fall, y'all. My name is Fitz, picking up this countdown song number 24 with Anytime Soon from Jason.

0: Dean Williams on his way up four spots to number 24 with Anytime Soon. And you know what that means? He's going to get the big old Blue Ribbon Award for the Leap of the Week. That's right. Way to go, Jay. You get the Leap of the Week Award. So wherever you are right now, at home, at work, in the car, listening on your radio station app, let me grab my air horn. I'm going to need your participation. All right. And all we got to do is get together and you just help me give Jason Aldean a big old attaboy.
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0: Your Leap of the Week is brought to you by T-Mobile. You know, the music industry is exactly that, an industry. It's like a machine that never stops turning. Artists come in and they go out, right? You can hear them one day and they're gone the next. A song comes out that we love and then a brand new one arrives to replace it. It is such an incredibly tough grind to be creative and be fresh and successful for even 1 year, let alone 25 years like Blake Shelton. So I asked Blake, I mean, how does he keep putting out the hits after all this time?
3: I've never been happier in my life. And I said a couple of years ago that, you know, I'm to the point in my life that I want to make the records that mean something to me, and I want to make them with people that I love. And that's what I've been doing, man. And I love this song. I love the message. I love how positive it is. And I'm just really proud of it.
0: Sounds like a great recipe to me. Make the music you love with the people you love. Blake's got it figured out, y'all, and he's such a good human being. He's on deck at number 23 with Let Him In Anyway. Ain't it?

Blake Shelton inching up one to number 23 with such a beautiful song, Let Him In Anyway. We're going to continue the hits on the Country Top 40 with Fitz by climbing the countdown and looking for a little medicine along the way, just in case you got some of those allergy sniffles. Here's Megan Maroney moving up to number 22 this week on the Country Top 40 with Medicine.

0: Medicine from Megan Maroney, checking in number 22 after pushing forward three spots. Coming up on the Country Top 40 with Fitz, if life has ever knocked you flat, man, this one's for you. We're headed down into the CT 40 vault for three songs that all have one thing in common. They know what it feels like to get hit hard and then get back up anyway. And one of these, man, you may have forgotten just how hard it's really going to hit you. We're cracking open the CT 40 vault after this, all right? Come on! We're going down to the vault! Follow me! I know the way!
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0: What's up, y'all? It's Fitz, the guy who plays the hits from the Country Top 40 Countdown, and this might be my favorite time of the year. Football's back. 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

0: You're Wild from Russell Dickerson, cranking it up two more to number 21. And hey there, what's up? It's Fitz. Time that we hop up from our lawn chairs, get a little, a couple of steps in maybe, as we head down to hear some amazing country music history in Bob Kingsley's CT40 vault. He's the guy who started this, every bit of this. He started it all. I'm standing on holy, sacred country music ground right now. And these trips aren't free. As always, your ticket to the vault was purchased by my friends at T-Mobile this weekend. Thank y'all. And since we've been talking about competition all weekend, I went digging for three songs that sound like somebody who just refuses to stay down. You know what I mean? All right. Eyeball up to the security scanner. I'm going to walk up to the eye retina scanner, see if it's going to let me in.
1: Hello, Fitz. Please step in front of the retina eye scanner.
0: Well, hello. How are you? You sound chipper this weekend. That's good.
1: You look like a tight end.
0: Do I? Okay. I like that. I really hope that's just a football comment, but I think I would appreciate

Hank Williams Jr. right there with Country Boy Can't Survive. Ain't that the truth? And we're walking another 17 years toward the present. Please watch your step. We're going to go to 1999, the year that Toby Keith had something to say to everybody who ever doubted him. And this one would go down to become one of the signature songs of his career. Come on, say it with me. How do you

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How do you like me now? Sometimes the best way to answer the people who counted you out is just to keep on going and maybe you sing a song. Now we're going to head to a whole lot closer to the present, to Drew Baldridge and a song that puts this week's entire vault into a few words, if you know what I mean. Life gets hard. People get knocked down, but tough people, they get back up.

That's Drew Baldridge with Tough People. 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Don't let anybody hold you down. And I can't believe it. Our time is up in the vault for this weekend, but I'm going to be right here with you. Same time, same place. All right. And your ticket to the vault was brought to you by my amazing friends at T-Mobile.

0: just watch your step. 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And if you can give me a hand, I'm going to need a big old push this weekend. We're going to get this giant test size of a door to shut right behind us. Go on.
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0: Thank you. Can you pass me the envelope, please? Thank you so much. 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

0: Get it. You got Fitz playing all the hits. And for the next couple of hours, forget the noise. This is your weekend, your music. The 40 songs country fans cannot get enough of right now. Some of them are about to blow up. Some are just hanging on for dear life. And one of them is walking out of here with the biggest country song in the world. So if I were you, I'd turn it up. Text somebody you shouldn't. Take the long way home. Whatever you got to do, just don't go anywhere. Because you know what? We have built this tradition together, and we are continuing this tradition together of the most impactful countdown in country music. The Country Top 40 with Fitz rolls on. 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
0: It's Graylin James kicking off the third hour of the countdown right now with a song that'll make you just stop in your tracks. Listen to the lyrics. Brilliantly written for Mr. Graylin. It's called Water at a Wedding.
2: Well,

0: Water at a Wedding from Graylin James, up two places to number 20. And if you've listened to me for any amount of time, then you definitely know that I have a 1996 Ford Eddie Bauer Bronco that I love, although I'm having a problem with the alternator right now. It's draining my battery. I got to fix that. Anyway, I frequently bond with Corey Kent over his love of his Ford Bronco, but when I found out there was another artist who was in the Bronco family, I got straight on the phone and I called John Party.
1: What up? It's Fitz. How you doing?
2: I'm good. How you doing?
1: Man, I'm just chilling. I don't know if you know this. Do you know I have a 96 Bronco and you have a 78 Bronco? Is that right?
2: Yes, that's correct.
1: See, we've been brothers a long time, but now we are really united brothers since we both have Broncos.
2: Bronco brother.
0: Bronco brothers for life. It's official. Now I just need to get the two of them together and see whose Bronco comes out on top, because it's competition weekend of the Country Top 40. Every weekend is a competition. After all, John Party's at number 19 this week.

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1: John Party making a move up one to number 19 with Boots Off. You know, Ella Langley and Co. Wetzel are back in the saddle for the second time. Their latest collaboration, Jaded, is their first collaboration since 2023. They co-wrote this one with Ernest and Jordan Schmidt, brilliant songwriters. And this weekend, it's Jaded from Co. Wetzel and Ella checking in, number 19.

Axel and Ella Langley going up 3 to number 18 with Jaded. And now this dude isn't trying to sound like anybody else. Hudson Westbrook is building his own lane. I'm going to say it again. He is the country music Justin Bieber right now. And a billion streams in 18 months. Yeah, people are finding it. They are finding it big time. Texas country, you got a little heart in there and a love story that doesn't need overthinking. Up to number 17, Hudson Westbrook. Painted You Pretty on the Country Top 40 with Fit.

0: Painted You Pretty from Hudson Westbrook, stepping up one to number 17. Welcome to the Country Top 40 with Fitz, playing all the hits. And coming up, there's a little rescue cat down in Alabama named Dobby. And one look at this dude, and you're going to have some questions, all right? That's all I'm saying. Let's just say he showed up with something that the rest of the cats didn't get. And a lot of humans didn't really understand it either. And now the internet is obsessed. I do the good stuff every weekend because good feels good. Get ready to meet Dobby with the good stuff after this. Meow, meow, meow, meow, meow, meow, meow,
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16: Tonight will be mostly cloudy with a few light showers possible and a low of 46. And Sunday we could see a chance of a shower or two early on in the morning, then be partly to mostly cloudy throughout the rest of the day and a high of 67. And Monday, we'll be back to sunny skies and nice temperatures with a high of 72. With your Storm Track forecast, I'm meteorologist Tanner Blonky.
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0: We're back to the countdown now, doing it from the original CT40 studios deep in the heart of Texas. That's right, the same place where Bob Kingsley introduced the hits for over 30 years. And here I am, sitting in his room, behind his mic in his seat, and the hits continue. Here's Hardy, Morgan Wallen, Eric Church, and Tim McGraw. What a lineup this is. They're at number 16 with MacArthur.
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0: I love that song. That's a country song right there. Hardy, Morgan Wallen, Eric Church, and Tim McGraw. What a lineup. MacArthur going up one to number 16. And now Jelly Roll said something this week that made a lot of us go, wait a second. What? He has lived more of his music dreams than he ever imagined. And now he's praying about what God wants him to do next. He's being pulled, y'all. Jelly, follow where he leads you, brother. But selfishly, we hope that the road keeps you right here, because we need your music. Number 15, hands up. Get them up for Mr. Jelly on the Country Top 40 with Fitz.
1: Let me

0: Get those hands up, Jelly Roll, spending another weekend at number 15 with Hands Up. You got Fitz, F-I-T with a Z, playing all the hits. So everybody gather around, because it's time for the good stuff. And when I became host of the countdown, I really wanted to do something to make people feel good. And good feels good. It's all brought to you by my friends and partners at IHOP. Gosh, I love you, IHOP. Try IHOP's new stuffed French toast today. Matter of fact, when I finish the countdown, I'm going to IHOP.
1: That's the good stuff.
0: And I don't know how else to say this, but Alabama has a kitty cat with four ears. I'm serious, four. His name is Dobby, which, if you're a Harry Potter person, you already understand the name. And look, when I first saw the picture, I did exactly what you're probably doing right now. I counted them. One, two, three, four. Dobby is a young black rescue cat from Alabama who was born with a rare genetic mutation that gave him two little cute little extra ears. But that's not even where the character ends. He's also got this little curled up tail and one heck of an underbite. So basically, if you're putting together a cat based purely on personality, Dobby checked every box on the order form. So here's how he ended up becoming the good stuff. His previous owner was having trouble getting Dobby settled into a home with an older kitty cat. Stephanie Brown saw a post about him on Facebook, and Stephanie's a foster mom and board member with Kitty Cat Haven and Rescue in Hoover, Alabama. And when she saw this little four-eared little dude needing somewhere to go, she stepped up. She started fostering him back in February. They got Dobby neutered. They got him checked out. And because of the underbite and all that stuff and the shape of his jaw, he needed some specialized dental work. Maybe some little kitty cat braces. But otherwise, this dude has just been living his best cat life. Playing, loving on people. Apparently, he loves kids. He could hear everything. And while Dobby has absolutely no idea that he's different, the internet certainly noticed and people fell in love with him. Adoption interest started pouring in and things are going crazy. And I think that this is part of the story that I really love, because sometimes we spend so much of our lives worrying about the things that make us different. The ears that stick out, right? The scar, the crooked smile, the thing about ourselves that we wish we could change. And then along comes this little black cat from Alabama with four ears, a curly tail, and an underbite. And everybody takes one look at him and goes, "Oh, I want one." So this one's going out to Alabama. That's right. I'm going to play an Alabama boy right now. Riley Green grew up in Jacksonville, Alabama. And there could not possibly be a better song to button this thing up, because apparently, Riley, you really do things a little different around here. And apparently, so do your cats with four ears. Here's Riley Green, different around here. And

for Dobby, the four-eared cat from the state of Alabama. Same home as Riley Green. And by the way, the good stuff is all brought to you by IHOP. Get fancy with the new stuffed French toast now at IHOP for a limited time at participating restaurants. Isn't it crazy how the numbers get smaller, the songs actually get bigger? That's what the Country Top 40 is all about, counting them down one by one right now from the original CT40 studios deep in the heart of Texas. With his third time up on the countdown this weekend, Luke Combs with the number 14 song, Rethink Some.

get at the bottom of the hour, your CT40 fan favorite segment, Music with Memories. That's Luke Combs right there, climbing three, landing at number 14 with Rethink Some Things. And right now, another country music icon in the making. Alan Jackson's mustache, Keith Whitley and Brad Paisley's guitar chops. Put those three things together. What do you get? We got Zach Top, y'all, at number 13 with Sal.

Zach Top going up one to number 13 with South of Sanity in our Country Top 40 Super Stash Mustache Community. We love you, Zach. You know, if you ever run out the door 10 minutes late wondering where you put your phone, your keys, maybe even your wallet, well, Lainey Wilson understands. And that little bit of everyday chaos ended up becoming the heart of her latest song with a little help on guitar from John Mayer. Lainey Wilson says, you know what? I feel like a tornado with boots on half the time. And this song is really about finding somebody who's okay with that chaos and chooses to love you through it anyway. And I think a whole lot of people can relate to that. Find somebody who loves you even when you can't find your keys. Lainey Wilson and John Mayer right now knocking on the door of the top 10 at number 12 this weekend with Phone, Keys.

Louisiana's own Lainey Wilson and John Mayer making their home at number 12 for the second week with Phone, Keys, Wallet. Coming up on the Country Top 40, man, music is crazy like this. You can forget the score, forget half of the season, but one song comes on and suddenly you're 16 years old again, riding home with your dad like no time has passed at all. And Jason in Florida has one of those songs and the story behind it. Get ready for your CT40 fan favorite segment, Music with Memories. And I'm going to tell you, this one got me. This one got me. Your Music with Memories is coming up after this.

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0: You got Fitz counting down all the hits on the country top 40 from Ruidoso, New Mexico to Raleigh, North Carolina. Yeah, these are all the hits right here, the biggest country songs in the world, and we're going on a run to number one. The countdown continues right now with Mr. Riley Green and Think As You Drunk. Number

The latest from Riley Green, Think As You Drunk, spending another weekend at number 11. You know what I love about music? Sometimes you hear the first 3 seconds of a song and you're not where you are anymore, right? You're transported. You're automatically 16 years old again. And this weekend of the Country Top 40 with Fitz, I asked you, what song instantly takes you back to playing sports as a kid? And Jason Miller, checking in from West Palm Beach, Florida. Man, I love this one. Your Music with Memories is brought to you by my family at T-Mobile. And as always, thanks for being part of the Fitz fam. Jason sent me a message. He says, what's up, Fitz, the guy who plays the hits? Mine is My Front Porch Looking In by Lone Star. I played high school football in Alabama, later moving to the great state of Florida, and my dad would drop me off at almost every practice in his beat-up Ford pickup. He always had country radio on, and I swear that song was on every other time we got in that truck. He loved it. Dad wasn't one of those fathers who gave big speeches. You know, most of the time he would just drive. But before a game, he'd usually say, hey, play hard, keep your head up, and I'm going to be right there. And man, just knowing he was right there, that's all I needed. I can still remember coming out after we lost one night, and I was mad, I was embarrassed, still wearing half my uniform, and I got in the truck expecting him to tell me everything I'd done wrong, and he didn't. He turned the radio up, handed me a Gatorade, and said, hey, you hungry? I sure am proud of you, son. Let's get you something to eat. I'm 38 years old now, my dad's gone. And I couldn't tell you the score of that game if my life depended on it, but I could still see that truck. I could still see my dad behind the wheel. Whenever that Lone Star song comes on for about 4 minutes, I get to ride home with him again. Jason Miller, West Palm Beach, Florida.

0: Your Music with Memory Song of the Week from 2003, Lone Star, My Front Porch Looking In. And Jason from West Palm Beach, Florida, thank you so much for sharing that amazing memory with me. And what about you? Do you ever have an amazing or a special song in your heart with that special memory attached to it? You know, I'm just a message away. Go to our Country Top 40 with Fitz Facebook page. Send me a message right now at the very top. Make sure it says Music with Memories. All brought to you by my friends at T-Mobile. And T-Mobile, thanks for being part of the Fitz fam.
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0: This hour of the Country Top 40 with Fitz. 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
0: Welcome to the Country Top 40 with Fitz. And if you're just now getting here, you picked a pretty good time to show up because we've been at this all weekend. 40 songs walked in, 30 of them already watching from the sidelines. And right now, this thing is getting serious. The latest weekend of September, the stadium lights are on. Football is flying. Baseball's got October right there in the windshield. And right here, country music has its own championship to settle. The 10 biggest country songs in the world are still standing. 10 artists, 10 songs, but only one trophy. And somewhere inside this top 10 is the song that's about to walk out of here number one. So turn it up. Are you ready? Text your people, wake up the dog, whatever you got to do, and tell them it's top 10 time.
3: Hey, Fitz, it's Kelly Lakeland from Hartford, Connecticut. And I can really relate to this song, Get to Drink It. So let's hear some Zach John King of the Country Top 40. Love the show.
4: Number 10.
0: And he's the one heading up the opening kickoff of the top 10 songs of the week. Here's ZJK, Zach John King, with Get to Drinking, number 10.

0: Get to drinking. ZJK, Zach John King, backing up one to number 10, and Fitz playing all the hits. And you know, after multiple albums, I've always wondered how an artist goes back to the drawing board and finds something fresh. You know what I mean? New inspiration. And Dan and Shay had the same thing to say, that it ain't easy. But you know what? I got a little something, something, something. I have a little singing support for them.
1: If you're going through hell, you're not alone. If you need somebody, say so.
0: That's some good stuff right there, because whatever you're going through right now, sometimes just knowing that you aren't the only one going through it, and you can make a call, and you can really make all the difference in the world. So, hey, if somebody's needing to call you, if somebody's about to call you, pick up the phone, because somebody needs to talk to you right now. You know, they're trying to just get through their day. Here's Dan and Shay shining a little bit of light on those shadows with Say So at number 9.

Dan and Shay moving up a spot to number 9 with Say So. And you know what? I swear, this weekend feels different, doesn't it? I mean, summer's basically clocked out. School's not just starting anymore. You know, we're in it now. Football matters. Days are getting shorter, and October's starting to peek around the corner. Hoodies, bonfires, chili, pumpkin patches, fall road trips, all on the way. So I got a note from you. I'd love to hear from you. Summer people versus fall people. Who wins? And what is that one thing that happens every year that makes your brain go, okay, yeah, it's fall? Send me a message on Facebook right now on our Country Top 40 with Fitz Facebook page. As we get back to business, 8 songs left standing, and Luke Bryan back for his second trip up the charts today. Luke, he got this one from Matt Dragstrom, Josh Miller, and Parker Welling at number 8, Country, and she

country, and she knows it. From Luke Bryan, hanging in there for another week at number 8. Country Top 40. Coming up on the Country Top 40 with Fitz. Sometimes you could be winning everywhere everybody else can see and still feel like you're just losing something inside. And I got the story on that and how that produced a hit song for Ella Langley after

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17: Tonight will be mostly cloudy with a few light showers possible and a low of 46. And Sunday we could see a chance of a shower or two early on in the morning, then be partly to mostly cloudy throughout the rest of the day and a high of 67. And Monday we'll be back to sunny skies and nice temperatures with a high of 72. With your storm track forecast, I'm meteorologist Tanner Blanke.
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Welcome back to the Country Top 40 with Fitz. Get ready, folks. We're going to do it again this Christmas. Deck the Hits with Lauren Elena and Fitz. We had so much fun last year. I said, we got to do it again. Lauren right now teaming up with Chase Matthew. They're at number 7 with All My Exes.

Ease it back one to number 7. Lauren Elena and Chase Matthew with All My Exes. And Fitz playing all the hits inside the top 10 songs of the week. And we've been talking all weekend about chasing the win. But sometimes you get everything you've been chasing and still don't feel like yourself. That's where Ella Langley found herself last year. The career was flying, dreams coming true, but something inside just wasn't right. So she went home to Alabama for a minute, had a little reset button, and she wrote her way through it. Ella Langley told me, she says, "Love and Life Again was one of those songs that I wrote almost because I needed to. I had to love life again. Last year, I just kind of lost my mind a little bit. My imposter syndrome kicked in. My life was moving faster than ever, and all my dreams were coming true, but I felt so sad for some reason." And man, that'll hit somebody, because maybe the win isn't always getting more. Sometimes it's just getting you back. And Ella turned that into a song that's now one step from the top 5. Up to number 6, Ella Langley, Loving Life Again, right here on the Country Top 40 with Fitz.

Ella Langley on the move, climbing up one place to number six with her latest, Loving Life Again. You know what? You've heard me say this before, but these aren't just songs with numbers. They are stories waiting to be told. And if you don't mind, we're going to get into my DMs for just a moment. I love it when y'all DM me. What is the craziest thing your family gets way too competitive about? All right, listen. Pretty easy. Board games. Uno, Monopoly, Yahtzee. You know, it really doesn't matter. Somebody always ends up accusing somebody else of cheating. We played Jenga once, and my kids started accusing each other of, like, breathing too hard near the tower. And according to my kids, whoever wins is lucky, and whoever loses was cheated. So technically, nobody's ever won. And yes, I let my kids win sometimes, all right? I just make sure they know it was intentional, of course. And they don't believe a word of it. But speaking of lying to yourself, here's John Morgan. He's got number five this week with Kid Myself on the Country Top 40.

John Morgan with Kid Myself taking over for the second week at number 5. And our countdown continues on our run to number 1. Can you believe it? We are getting so close to the number 1 song in the world. Here's Morgan Wallen next on the list with Been By Now.

Morgan Wallen with the number four song for the second week running, Been By Now. On that championship drive right now. And we've made it to the podium. Just three songs left standing. Only one of them can walk away with the number one trophy. Holding down the bronze position this week, Mr. Kenny Chesney. He's got number three with Carrie.

Chesney holding on tight to number three. And for the fourth time this week, you're about to hear from a guy who one day will be called a country music legend. That is no, he, you know what? He's already a legend. I'm giving him legendary status right now, all right? Because the legendary status has already arrived. His name is Luke Combs. Checking in right now with Be By You at number two.

0: back from the top spot from last weekend where he was number one, down to number two with Be By You. Anything Can Happen on the country top 40 charts. Which means only one thing, that coming up, we've got this week's gold medalist of the week, the biggest country song in the world. And we're about to find out who has this week's brand new number one hit. Who do you think has got it? Who's going to get that number one ring? Send me a message right now on our Country Top 40 with Fitz Facebook page. All right, message me right now. Who's going to be number one? The number one song in the world. Coming up on the Country Top 40 with Fitz. 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
0: I know you could feel this week's number one right in front of us. And you know what? It's a new one. Luke Combs got bumped back to number two. We have a brand new number one ahead of us. But we've just got one more item of business to scratch off. One more little warm-up, if you will, before the big one, all right? Warming up is important. Movement is medicine. I believe in a good warm-up, especially if it's a former number one song. And your warm-up to number one is brought to you by T-Mobile. Thank you for being part of the Fitz fam. And I can't believe it, just one song away from finding out who's going to win this thing. But first, all right, we're warming up. And on this last weekend of September, football back, days getting shorter, life moving way too fast. And this one just felt right. Thomas Rhett knew Lauren long before anybody knew Thomas Rhett, before the tours, before the awards, before all those number ones. So when Thomas Rhett sat down with Sean Douglas and Joe Sparger, he didn't have to dream up some great love story. He just wrote his. No mansion, no private jet, no need to conquer the world. Just give me this girl. Let me grow old with her. And you know what? I'm good. Die a Happy Man would spend 6 weeks at number one on the Country Top 40 Countdown, crossed over into the pop world, and become one of those songs that found a permanent home at weddings and first dances. Because here's why I think it's stuck. We spend a lot of life chasing the next win, right? The next job, the next house, the next trophy, the next number one. And sometimes the real win is looking beside you and just realizing, man, I already got the good stuff. I've already won in life. Before we crown our champion this weekend, here's Thomas Rhett and Die a Happy Man. Your warm-up to number one. Baby.

0: Thomas Rhett and Die a Happy Man, your warm up to number one. And man, that song hit the charts back in 2015 and didn't just go to number one on the country top 40 countdown. It basically moved in 17 weeks on top of Billboard's Hot Country Songs chart and 6 weeks at number one on the country top 40 countdown with Fitz. And how about that? 10 years later, still sounding good. And your warm-up to number one was brought to you by my friends at T-Mobile. And T-Mobile, thank you, as always, for being part of the Fitz fam. All right, y'all. I'm getting anxious. I'm not going to lie to you. I get nervous. I know that last week's number one song is no longer number one anymore. Luke Combs dropped to number two. That means we got a brand new one. 40 songs started this race, and now there's only one left standing. But before we crown this week's champion, I wanted to know how the song that won it all actually started. So when I sat down with Stella Lefty, I asked her who, or maybe I should say what, inspired Boston. And it turns out this whole thing started very early in a love story, maybe a little earlier than she'd like to admit.
1: So if you don't mind me asking, and I don't want to get too personal.
2: No, get personal.
1: Who did you write Boston about? Can you tell me the story behind Boston?
2: Yes, I wrote it about the guy that I'm dating now.
1: Understand.
2: His name is Vincent.
1: Yes, Vincent. Oh, yes. Nice man.
2: He is a nice man.
1: Nice man.
2: But I wrote it about him. Like, we had been hanging out for, like, it had been, like, 2 weeks probably, so this was really premature of me to write this song about him. But I just was obsessed with him, and so I wrote it before we were about to hang out.
1: I love it that you said, like you just had a feeling.
2: I just had a feeling. I knew.
1: I love that you said you're obsessed with him.
2: Yeah.
1: I've had this woman in my life where they literally
2: immediately
1: have a spell on me.
2: Yeah, immediately obsessed.
1: Immediately
2: sold.
1: Obsessed is the word.
2: Yeah.
1: You're right.
2: Sold.
1: And sometimes they get upset that I'm obsessed.
2: Well, that's terrible.
1: Thank you.
2: They should not.
1: Thank you.
2: Obsessed.
1: Did you hear that? Did you hear that?
0: Stella Lefty with Boston. Number one in country music. On a train.

0: And that is a first you only get once. Stella Lefty, Boston. And for the first time in her career, she is sitting on top of the country music mountain, the number one country song in the world. And Stella, I know that you're listening to the Country Top 40 Countdown right now with your family in Nashville, Tennessee. And I want the videos. I want the videos. I want to see you celebrating. But what a weekend to remember. You did it, girl. From 40 songs down to one. It's all you, Stella Lefty, your new CT40 champion. Way to go, Stella. And to your entire team, I just want to say many, many more and many, many more. I like it when he's nice to me.
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0: And that is how we count them down from number 40 to number one. 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And a shout out to the CT40 staff, including Cody Culberson, the notorious DEP, Deborah Evans Price, Nick Allen, Drew Brownfield, and Scott Mahalik. The Country Top 40 comes to you each week from the good folks at North Star Audio. And we do it all from the original CT40 studios deep in the heart of Texas. I'm sitting here right now, y'all. My name is Fitz. Can Stella do it again with Boston? We're going to find out together. Have a great week ahead. And remember, make this week a win for you. Think big, because you're thinking anyway. And who's better than you?
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7: Tonight will be mostly cloudy with a few light showers possible and a low of 46. And Sunday we could see a chance of a shower or two early on in the morning, then be partly to mostly cloudy throughout the rest of the day and a high of 67. And Monday we'll be back to sunny skies and nice temperatures with a high of 72. With your storm track forecast, I'm meteorologist Tanner Blonky.
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4: Tonight will be mostly cloudy with a few light showers possible and a low of 46. And Sunday we could see a chance of a shower or two early on in the morning, then be partly to mostly cloudy throughout the rest of the day and a high of 67. And Monday we'll be back to sunny skies and nice temperatures with a high of 72. With your storm track forecast, I'm meteorologist Tanner Blanke.
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Is the music too loud? 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
2: Tonight will be mostly cloudy with a few light showers possible and a low of 46. And Sunday we could see a chance of a shower or two early on in the morning, then be partly to mostly cloudy throughout the rest of the day and a high of 67. And Monday we'll be back to sunny skies and nice temperatures with a high of 72. With your storm track forecast, I'm meteorologist Tanner Blonky.
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9: Tonight will be mostly cloudy with a few light showers possible and a low of 46. And Sunday we could see a chance of a shower or two early on in the morning, then be partly to mostly cloudy throughout the rest of the day and a high of 67. And Monday we'll be back to sunny skies and nice temperatures with a high of 72. With your storm track forecast, I'm meteorologist Tanner Blonky.
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6: Tonight will be mostly cloudy with a few light showers possible and a low of 46. And Sunday we could see a chance of a shower or two early on in the morning, then be partly to mostly cloudy throughout the rest of the day and a high of 67. And Monday we'll be back to sunny skies and nice temperatures with a high of 72. With your storm track forecast, I'm meteorologist Tanner Blonky.
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7: Tonight will be mostly cloudy with a few light showers possible and a low of 46. And Sunday, we could see a chance of a shower or two early on in the morning, then be partly to mostly cloudy throughout the rest of the day and a high of 67. And Monday, we'll be back to sunny skies and nice temperatures with a high of 72. With your Storm Track forecast, I'm meteorologist Tanner Blonky.
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10: Tonight will be mostly cloudy with a few light showers possible and a low of 46. And Sunday we could see a chance of a shower or two early on in the morning, then be partly to mostly cloudy throughout the rest of the day and a high of 67. And Monday we'll be back to sunny skies and nice temperatures with a high of 72. With your storm track forecast, I'm meteorologist Tanner Blonke.
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11: Welcome to Wisconsin Weekend. This is the weekly news magazine of Midwest Communication Stations that serve central Wisconsin. I'm Chris Conley. Wausau's Finance Committee has approved $50,000 for design and feasibility research into whether the police station can be moved to the old UW Stevens Point Wausau building near Marathon Park. Police Chief Matthew Barnes says the study needs to move forward to see if the move is even possible.
12: The questions that need to be answered and to be taken seriously in our proposal are going to require the due diligence, and the due diligence costs about $50,000.
11: The building, which became vacant after UW Stevens Point Wausau relocated to North Central Technical College, is controlled by Marathon County. He says in 6 months, if the project cannot move forward, the city needs to tell that to county leaders.
12: During the course of our due diligence, we recognize that the cost savings don't exist the way, it does not look like this project is going to move forward, that we notify them as soon as possible and have regular contact with them.
11: Barnes says the due diligence work to relocating the police headquarters will cost about $25,000. A study for fire department space needs would cost another $15,000 and an additional $10,000 to cover potential overruns. More of Wisconsin Weekend when we come right back.
13: I heard the call to serve, so I answered. I earned a title and discovered my purpose. I found belonging, an unbreakable bond with my fellow Marines. We fought to overcome adversity together in defense of our nation and its people. have lived a full life, rich with meaning. And even though I no longer wear the uniform, I am still a Marine. My service has come full circle. I will always look after those around me. 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Always faithful. Always Marine.
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11: 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I'm Chris Conley. Wausau's Finance Committee is voting to extend its lead service line removal program for another 2 years. That means the city will put out a new round of bids for contractors that are willing to do the work at no cost to local homeowners. Public Works Director Eric Lindman spoke about it with WSAU's news director, Mike Leishner.
14: Right now, at the end of this year, we'll have just over 3,500 completed. The idea tonight is trying to understand from the City Council, and specifically tonight the Finance Committee, how they would like to fund the private side portion that is not funded by the grant funding we're getting from the DNR. We presented multiple options for them, whether, you know, everything from the city pays for the whole thing all the way to essentially the homeowners pay for everything, and then a couple scenarios in between mm-hmm. on what that would be.
15: Yeah, exactly, because some of this money is starting to run out here, or it's starting to kind of draw down. So is that like the biggest challenge right now for this program, is we really don't have an idea of where the funding's going?
14: Yeah, that's some of it. And it's becoming more competitive. More cities now are starting to do this, right? So they're starting to compete. So we have a lot more competition than we've had over the last couple of years. The other challenge is we've had locked in bid prices, which were extremely low for the last 3 years. And we have to rebid again this year. And the way that construction prices have gone up over the last couple of years, that concerns me as well. So
15: yeah, because that was the other thing that we've seen in here. Some of these cities, you're talking close to $20,000 or more for something that's been getting done here in Wausau for $7,000 or $8,000, right?
14: Yes, that's correct. Yes.
15: Yeah. So where is that going to be the biggest unknown right now, is where is this going to land? Because you're looking for a couple more years of locked in bids, right?
14: Yeah, so we're going to try to bid for 2 years, probably 2,800 to 3,000 lines, hopefully get in some larger contractors and get the bids out early so they can lock in their work schedule for next year, mm-hmm. and get multiple bidders so we can get some competition.
11: It is estimated the city has about 4,000 homes remaining with older lead pipes that need to be replaced. More of Wisconsin Weekend when we come right back.
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11: If you're a farmer, fire ants. could make things miserable in your fields. On this day, September 27th.
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11: Fire ants sting, and they can be painful if they get into your shoes or underneath your clothing. And in the 1950s, the federal government started a fire ant eradication program. Once crops were harvested, a mixture of kerosene and chemicals would be sprayed onto a field and then set on fire. The ants would be burned out. The program was tried as an experiment in Illinois and in Texas in 1957 with the Department of Agriculture's approval. But the chemical, DDT, made those fields unsafe to work in, causing birth defects and cancer, and it lingered in the crops that were grown there. It was written about by author Rachel Carlson, a former employee of the Fish and Wildlife Service. Her book, Silent Spring, exposed many of the risks associated with pesticides, and it led to the creation of the Environmental Protection Agency. Silent Spring was published on this day, September 27th, 1962. And on this day, remember, some solutions are worse than the problem. I'm Chris Condon. This is Wisconsin Weekend. I'm Chris Conley. Wausau Mayor Doug Dinney says we'll get an early look at the city's budget proposal for next year sometime in early October. He spoke about it with WSAU's Mike Leishner.
20: Directors have submitted their cost to continue budget. We're looking at what our shared revenue is going to be this year. I think we just got some of that. We will have it published first week in October. We've gotten a few things a little earlier this year, but we're still kind of tracking to get October. We'll have the finance committee meetings to do their workshops. A lot of things to be ironed out yet.
21: Mm-hmm. And I know that in previous weeks or in you know previous interviews, it's been things are going to be a little tight this year once again. And of course, everybody also wants to know how does the April referendum factor into all of this?
20: Well, I think that's jumping the gun if we think about that. The options that you saw last week on the city administrator discussion. Council's going to have to decide, hey, does this seem to make sense? Does it fit? Do we want to do the simple ordinance or do we want to do a charter change? I'd like to follow maybe the path of least resistance, what other cities have done. But back to the timing on that is that consideration will have to come down the pike. I don't think it'll be tied to the budget.
21: Mm-hmm.
20: You have to remind me what other part of that question.
21: The referendum regarding firefighters and paramedics.
20: Oh, I'm sorry. I botched that. Well, okay, so citizens did vote for an additional
21: right.
20: $1.45 million. So that's going to be there to add those 12 firefighters. That's a fixed cost that's being added to the top. If you saw the HR committee meeting the other day, our health insurance went up, cost to the city $500,000, roughly 10%. There are some unavoidable costs that have come in. We'll have to, and we still are required to stay under the levy limit for spending and the expenditure restraint. So that final number, that final gap is yet to be determined. The directors have put in recommendations for cuts and recommendations for possible revenue streams. And so right now the gap is, we estimated at about $1 million. So it'll be a few weeks before I know for sure what more needs to happen. and maybe some more tough decisions are going to come council's way.
21: Yeah, and I know some of those decisions have been discussed or talked about either online or, you know, in other media. Few of those have, you know, involved things like forestry fees or a possible wheel tax, things like that. I know you've previously said you're not going to sign a budget that has a wheel tax in it. That's something you're dead set against. Is that still your stance on that?
20: You know, I think so. They would have to make the case. I think the biggest thing residents don't like is that currently the county's charging a wheel tax, and it helps the city zero. So we our portion of that is roughly $600,000. $600,000 would go a long way on asphalt overlay. That would double our input right now on what we're putting into the roads. Roads are a priority, so maybe that would be a referendum. I don't think residents want to pay a double wheel tax unless they know it's going to dramatically improve the roads. So I think that would be a question for the residents. So I'm not optimistic that that's going to be a high priority item for council. Mm-hmm.
21: Yeah, and as far as the rest of the budget goes, again, you kind of laid out the timeline. It's the goal once again to get it done by the end of November, so that way everybody gets that nice Christmas postcard every mid-December, correct?
20: Right, we want to have it done before Thanksgiving. I think last year we did it Thanksgiving week, so we'd like to have it done. Then we'll have four to six weeks of the proposed budget out there for the public and for alders to go through. Alders have shown a lot more interest this year. I've had a few come up, talk to me about some ideas. We've had some sit in on some of the director budget machinations. So I think there's more interest in this year in the council to better understand the process and maybe take some more responsibility for, you know, what services and what is the service level that their residents expect and that they can tolerate under the budget restraints.
21: And then again, you brought it up already once, the discussion last week, the kind of moderated open house regarding professional city management, whether that's an administrator, whether that's a city manager. I know you said this is really important that you want residents to have a lot of input on this and to really be engaged in this discussion. So we've already kind of gone over what was said in the event itself. So how do you want residents to be bringing that input to you and the alders over the next few weeks?
20: Sure. Well, it's the first time I've done a town hall, and I was extremely pleased with the number of people there. I would say we were about three quarter full in the council chambers, north of 40. Some very good and well-informed comments and questions. We had some former alders there. We had some former administrators there. I think we had a former fire chief, if I understood that correctly, who touted the benefits, at least the cities that he had worked for, where he felt it was advantageous to staff, efficiency, and that continuity. You know, that's a big thing, and we talked a little bit about that last night. So I think it was very positive to get that citizen input, and I think citizens should then think about writing their alders, or maybe calling their alders, or when we bring this back for a committee of the whole, come on in and speak to the public during the public comments session and get your information out there. What was nice about the town hall is it was a little more back and forth. There was no voting. Mm-hmm. You had two professionals. You had the Dr. Ford there from the University of UW Oshkosh. So it was, you know, I was just walking around with the microphone, yeah, taking questions right, and comments, and the experts were there to answer the questions, which I thought, I was pretty pleased with the way that turned out.
21: Yeah, it did seem like a very informal, informational type setting, which I know was your goal from the start. And I don't want to say this has been a pet project of yours, but it's something that you've not been necessarily shy about. Again, you
20: right,
21: tried to put in the amendment in the, I believe it was the 2023 budget, mm-hmm. to fund one. You've brought it back again for kind of discussion. You suggested maybe a task force in 2025. So do you think now, the way that it's being brought forward, do you think that you're going to get to a point where we do have maybe some more substantive discussion
20: sure.
21: on this in a formal setting?
20: And that's a good point, because I think I learned some lessons along the way as well. It was something that I saw other cities doing. I have fellow administrator friends of mine. A month ago, I was at the mayor's conference down in Delavan with the League of Municipalities, and sitting around the group discussions, I was amazed at how many expressed that that's the way to go. Can't believe city the size of Wausau doesn't have an administrator, that kind of thing. So I think there's a lot of evidence out there. And as you saw the presentation, just the factual data, 190 some cities, 129 of which have professional municipal managers mm-hmm. or administrators on site.
21: Yeah, so again, how do you want the residents to kind of be engaged on this? I know you said emailing the alders. Mm-hmm. Are you expecting, while you're in the checkout line at Hy-Vee, you'll be getting opinions on this too?
20: Well, I'll be at Hy-Vee. Yeah, I was at Hy-Vee for ribbon cutting last week. So I think I put a cover letter on the city newsletter mm-hmm. that went out about 4 or 5 weeks ago. And I was surprised how many people read that. Not surprised. I mean, I'm glad they're reading it, but the feedback, I usually don't get a lot of emails and calls on it, but a lot of feedback that, hey, this is a good idea, keep pushing it. And then as evidenced by those who showed up, it was a lot of people who were very interested in the subject matter and had some experience in one form or the other, mm-hmm. which that surprised me, because I was expecting a different crowd, but I think what we got were people who believe. I think one person spoke out against it. The balance of them mm-hmm. I felt we didn't do any straw poll, but it
21: right.
20: felt like either they were interested in learning more or they were there to kind of promote.
21: And again, from my perspective, where I was sitting, which if you're watching the video is front and right, you're going to take three people off that number.
20: Front row.
21: Because there was, three of us in the media that were there to cover it, or four, I should say.
20: There were four media there.
21: Yeah, four media there. It wasn't, there were a lot of faces I didn't recognize. And I had told somebody else that day, I don't think this is going to be a huge attended deal. Because I don't know that there's a lot of people that maybe have a complete understanding of what this is, but obviously I was proven wrong on that. These, like you said, there was a good deal of a good mix of people there,
20: yeah.
21: and people that you don't normally see at City Hall. So I think
20: right.
21: that's a good sign for this discussion.
20: Oh, that is a good point, because somebody else asked me that. I assume you know all these people or they're friends of yours. I would say I knew about a third of them, maybe a half that I would recognize. But the majority of them there, I did not know personally. So mm-hmm. That was good to see. So a different topic, it's not backyard chickens. You get a whole
21: no
20: different
21: kidding,
20: crowd.
21: Right?
20: So it was a crowd that has taken an interest in this. And we did have an alder representative there. And I had a couple other alders call me that they couldn't make it, mm-hmm. but they're going to watch it. And I think alders are interested in it as well. And I do think we'll get that discussion.
21: Absolutely. One last thing then before we let you go, was reported last week that city might be doing something different as far as either a DPW garage or a garage for the city buses. Let us know where we're at on this discussion, even though I know it's pretty early
20: sure.
21: in the process.
20: Well, the DPW site has been long listed as a need of a newer a renovation down there. So we've been looking to try to find a place that could fit. Right now we're looking at the county road, Cummy Highway
21: current,
20: shop.
21: The current garage
20: right.
21: on West Street.
20: And they are, so we're going to be working on trying to get, see if DPW will fit there, and it does. But it simultaneously, we were able to get a grant funded study for our transit, for Metro. So that study just came out, and the recommendations in there will have to be looked over. there's been no checks written, as we talked mm-hmm. about. The number is kind of shocking that so that's going to have to go out on a kind of a long-term horizon. DPW is our priority. Transit, we'll take a look at. Can we get them both on the same site and then thereby conserving space and getting the best use out of that property?
21: Mm-hmm. And I know one of the biggest challenges for the bus garage is it's currently in a floodplain. Mm-hmm. You've got some water issues. The building's got some leaks in it, and it just is not right now like an ideal place to kind of be storing something so valuable.
20: Well, I would push back a little bit on that. It is not ideal, but it has been down there for 40 years, so there it is still serviceable. One of the original pushes for this study, which they were asking for 3-4 years ago, was that facility doesn't have the infrastructure to support electric buses. But we've taken a position that we're not going to be pushing hard on electric buses up here right now. Other cities have had issues and failed in that regard. We just bought 10 new VW through the VW settlement, 10 new mm-hmm. efficient diesel buses. So I don't think that's a priority right now on pushing for electric buses. So I do think we have time. But the good news is we finally got the grant funded study done, and that'll inform us as how we lay it in and how the capital structure looks, because I guarantee it, there's not $22 million laying around.
21: Exactly. So no checks written on that out of the city budget right now.
20: Yeah. That's correct.
21: But something just to be in the back of the mind for a few years from now.
20: Right, because you know, we have the DPW, we have fire looking to do something, you have the PD looking to do something. So we're going to have to get those on a long-term plan as to mm-hmm. how do we bring them in. Because you know, as we saw with the water, wastewater, they kind of waited, and then we had to build two plants simultaneously, ballooning up debt. So we want to structure that debt so that we're not, we're managing our mm-hmm. facilities professionally. We'll go back to the administration.
21: Back to, professional administration.
20: Other cities have to do it. I mean, facilities don't last forever. So mm-hmm. you want to time them and space them so that they're not all being rebuilt at the same time. Because we certainly, Stevens Point's building a new city hall.
21: Mm-hmm.
20: Don't think we need that.
21: Not yet, anyway. Well, we always appreciate the time. Mayor Denny, we'll look forward to chatting again next month.
20: Thanks, Michael. See you next month.
11: That's Walsall Mayor Doug Denny. And we are out of time for this week's edition of Wisconsin Weekend. Thank you for joining us. I'm Chris Conley.
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I mean, if you got a first name or last name that's Kramer, that works for you, right? Kramer's Polka. Hey, morning. It's Belky hanging out early today. And for Jeff on vacation, he'll be back coming up next weekend. But I'm lucky to do the show. I can't wait. Got Alice coming up on the show. We'll play some hot dog polka for the kids this morning. Hang on. Here's the Schmaltz Polka from Polka Partners on WDEZ's Polka Jamboree.

0: Polka Partners on the Polka Jamboree on WDEZ Early Risers. Good morning. Welcome to a Sunday. Just a few minutes of reading. They say it can reduce stress. Unless you're reading your gas receipt, then well, never mind.
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3: Exactly. All right, have a good day, you guys.
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3: I'm Rebecca Cook, candidate for Congress, and I approve this message. 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
18: Scientists have confirmed that prolonged exposure to Jeff Hines and the Polka Jamboree may cause spontaneous dancing and an overwhelming urge to buy an accordion. There is no known cure. But who wants one? Jeff Hines and the Polka Jamboree on 101.9 WDEZ.

And there's reason. It's never early enough to start drinking on a Sunday. Polka Tambourine is on WDEZ this morning. It's Belky for Jeff Hines. Drink up, get up, Polka. Let's go.

0: 101.9 WDEZ, the Polka Jamboree. Hey, good morning. We are going to have our shout-outs and announcements coming up here. Birthdays, anniversaries, anything you want to get on the air, get those in this morning. Early bird gets the worm. You can hit us up on the text line here at 715-842-1019 to be a part of this morning's Polka Jamboree right here on WDEZ.
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1019 WDEZ, the Polka Jamboree. You know, I found this out not long ago that the soda Mountain Dew was actually made to be a mixing soda with your whiskey, or I guess so you can mix whatever kind of alcohol or booze you want with it. But now I know, and a shout out to my dad, Seabass. His favorite thing to drink is a Kessler and Mountain Dew. Good old Mountain Dew Polka right now on WDEZ's Polka Jamboree.

Jeff Hines has been playing polkas for 40 years, which explains why his knees crack louder than a piece of dry wood in the fireplace. The Polka Jamboree on 101.9 WDEZ.

Mr. Concertina, you can't be true, dear, on WDEZ's Poke Chamboree this morning. 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

0: Badushka Brothers with Black Crow Polka this morning on WDEZ. It's Belky. Got your text requests coming in this morning, too. Right here at 715-842-1019. Get you a waltz coming up with some Mary Lou Polka coming up next.
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0: Thank you so much. 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

Hey, there we go. That's how you start out a Sunday morning. One of my favorites from Fox on right there with Beer Mug on the Polka Jamboree on WDEZ. Going to catch you a waltz coming up this hour for our good friends Ed and Luann Robleski listening in Star Lake this morning. Also throw in some requested music too with some Good Fortune Polka. That one's going to be going out to Mike this morning. And we'll throw in another one too with Don't Get Me Married Polka. Here comes Party in the USA, one of my favorite remakes here on WDEC's Polka Jamboree.

0: Hey, going to party at the Orchard today. Don't forget, Helene's Hilltop Orchard has their big fall lineup coming up again this week, and you want to get out there and check that out. They got all kinds of fun stuff coming up. And don't forget, too, during the work week, Brian and Mikhail in the morning here got a shot to win that four-pack of pick-and-play passes for you and the family. Great spot to take the kids out there. Of course, no Packer game today. They play Thursday night, so it might be a great day to get out there and enjoy some of those apple cider donuts and the hot apple dumplings topped with that cinnamon ice cream out there at Helene's Hilltop Orchard. With their 10-acre pumpkin patch as well this fall season in Merrill. More coming up next here on the Polka Jamboree on WDEZ.
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8: This is Keith from Wausau, Wisconsin. 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

Chad Brzezbielski and the gang right there on the Polka Jamboree this morning on WDEZ. I got to play this next song. It actually was one of the most funnest weddings I've ever done. I had a DJ, Jeff Hines' son's wedding was about 2 years ago. Alex got married, and we kind of split it up with me DJing, and then we had the band out there with Steve Burklaw and the guys. Let me hold you in my arms again, Polka, right now on WDEZ.

0: Hey, it's the Polka Jamboree right here on WDEZ. Wow, diesel prices too going up. They continue to rise. How are we getting to work nowadays, right? Going to have to take the bicycle, although fall and winter's coming up. No wonder, you know, that girl on the trucker mud flaps looks so undressed. They can't even afford to buy her clothes.
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0: James Krasinski Forest Products, doing good with the wood. 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
8: Sue, what is your name again?
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It's the Dinatones on the WDEZ Poke Jamboree show this morning. Hey, you want to get on a nice vacation? We got your hook up here to go to Playa del Carmen. Got details on how you can enter to win that contest coming up here this hour on the Poke Jamboree on WDEZ.

WDEZ's Polka Jamboree. You know, they say if you're going to be getting married, well, good for you. Congratulations. Although sometimes I just say minutes before, you still got time to think about it. Don't get married, Polka. Here's the Tri-City Drive on the Polka Jamboree this morning on WDEZ. Oh, by the way, yes, congratulations to Corey and Rebecca. Well, gosh, they got married last night out there at Rib River.

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0: Hey, meet the Mrs. Poker right there on the Poker Jamboree on WDEZ. We got a big giveaway here on WDEZ. Your next chance to get qualified is coming up tomorrow. How'd you like to go to Playa del Carmen? Yeah, it is Luke Bryan's Crash My Playa boarding call. It kicks back off here coming up tomorrow with your first chance to get qualified at 7:15 with Brian and Michaela. Again at 9:15 and then 12:15, 4:15 in the afternoon. 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

Hey, shout out to a few people that got us turned up on our Sunday morning. Of course, the Daybreak out there. Great breakfast. Got Gorski's part of the show here. And of course, the Chatterbox, too. I think that might be my pit stop out there to get to see my Bloody Mary, get my lycopene in for our Sunday today, right? Jersey Polka, Richie now. I love to polka on WDEZ.

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Good morning. Welcome to WDEZ's Polka Jamboree. 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

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Got your polka calendar coming up this morning. You got a shout-out, an event you want to get us to put on air this morning. 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Coming up, time for the Mud Puppy Polka on WDEZ.

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2: 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What do you got going on?
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3: 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You can come from the east or the west on 29 or come down from Highway 45 on the north and you can't miss us.
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And if you think he's slowing down, you clearly haven't seen him sprint to the bar. 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

0: It's another Sunday fun day right here in the Poke Jamboree on 101.9 WDEZ. All right, Avesta, look forward to coming up today and throughout the month of which October is just a few short days away. We'll get to your Poke calendar here coming up next on WDEZ's Poke Jamboree. 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
1: Get your events coming up here for the Polka Calendar today. The Town of Easton Fire Department is going to have their 12th annual fundraising raffle. You can join them at the Homestead on 52 out there. Coming up here on the 3rd of October, they got great food for everybody. They say everyone's welcome, gun raffles, and a bunch of other side raffles as well. Their first place prize is $2,500. The drawing is 4 till 8, with a raffle drawing coming up here 7:30 next week on October the 3rd. Check out some more events here coming up. Of course, always a fun and a great time to head out down to the Chatterbox when they got those game day Badger parties. Don't forget, when they have the Packers and Badger parties, they got the Stadium Dogs, Wing Specials, Chili Dogs, Beer Brats, Stadium Dogs, all the fun stuff out there, the Wheel of Fun. And you got a chance to stop out there and win some tickets to the Packers-Lions game as well. All right, Brandt's horse-drawn wagon rides coming up here October 3rd through the 4th. Also, October 10th through the 11th is the Odyssey Farms horse-drawn wagon rides. October 17th, got to start thinking about Halloween here. The trick-or-treat corn maze coming up 10 till 4 with treats for the kids at each of the 10 checkpoints in the maze. That's all coming up out there at Autumn Acres, and as well as the 17th and 18th. Stephen Sharon, they got the horse-drawn wagon rides out there. That is my kids' favorite spot. It's kind of a tradition that we do out there every fall season as October gets here, as we head out there to Autumn Acres. And we can't wait to see them out there soon. Also, let's see, give a shout-out to some of the other things that are going to be coming up here. And, of course, Jeff Hines has a bunch of fun stuff coming up. Their Fan Appreciation Dance, Saturday, October 17th, 6 to 10, going to be out at Dale's Weston Lanes. $12 at the door, get you in there, and you check out the boys with some great live polka music coming up here at Weston Lanes again on Saturday, October 17th, from 6 on till 10 p.m. The 19th Fall Polka Jam going to be happening Sunday, October 11th. Starts at noon until about 5 o'clock out there at Country Air Bar and Banquet Hall in Stratford with free admission. Thinking about Oktoberfest too? Well, they're going to have some fun coming up here as well. You can join Rusty Mood Acres with their Oktoberfest polka dance with the Music Connection. Going to be happening here Saturday, October 10th. That is 2 till 6 p.m. They say, wear your lederhosen. Well, there you go. You don't get in unless you have them. No, I'm kidding. They'll let you in, but you'd look cooler if you had them on. They got the food truck out there, $12 at the door, and they got a dress-up contest, too. You want to check that out there at the Rusty Moon Acres for their Oktoberfest dance coming up on October the 10th. Also, Neil's Journey, there is a Brewer's Tailgate Puppy Party that's going to be coming up here at Hutch's Kelly Club on the Ball Diamond. And that is for a great cause. Actually, that just happened. So hopefully that was a great turnout. That just actually happens today at 1 o'clock. We're reading in real time. Live radio, people. You know what? I'm going to head out there. So you want to head us out and join us at Hutch's Kelly Club today? Neil's Journey, Brewer's Tailgate, Poppy Potty. Bring your dogs. They're going to be in the outfield out there. Perfect day for it, too. And the Brewers play the Cardinals at 2:10. So join us today. That starts at 1 this afternoon at Hutch's Kelly Club there in Weston. Also, Custer Polish Day coming up here Sunday, October 4th. You can join them for Polish music, food, and prizes. Proceeds going to benefit the local Stromkowski family. And they'll be hosting the Polka Pack from 11 a.m. till 2 p.m. You can feast on the Polish sausage, potato dumplings, and sauerkraut. Bar opens up at 11. Going to be a ton of fun out there for Custer Polish Day coming up on Sunday, October 4th next weekend. One more event to talk about. It looks like it is going to be the 24th annual St. John's Lutheran Church Harvest Spaghetti and Alfredo Dinner. All you can eat, spaghetti, meatballs, chicken, vegetables, Alfredo salad, garlic bread, and the bake sale coming up here today. That is going to be kicking off here just about 9:30 this morning until 1:30. So there you go. Get you more details coming up on the show a little bit later with our polka calendar. And more music coming up now with the Laughing Polka. All right. Time to bust out a good joke here on WDEZ.

The only thing better than Sunday morning bacon? Sunday morning polkas with Jeff Hines. Sizzle up some fun with the Polka Jamboree on a 101.9 WDEZ.

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0: There's the skip polka right here on WDEZ's Polka Jamboree. Good morning. It's Belky and for Jeff today. 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
8: This morning, we could see a slight chance of a shower or two, but then the rest of the day will be partly to mostly cloudy with a high of 68. Then tonight will be partly cloudy with a low of 52, and we could see some patchy fog forming early tomorrow morning. And the rest of Monday will be nice and sunny with a high of 74. With your StormTrack forecast, I'm meteorologist Tanner Blonkey.

0: Are they advising us, or does that mean we can indulge? They'll just be mad with the No Beer Today Polka. There you go. That is our house party song of the day right here on WDEZ's Polka Jamboree. 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

101.9 WDEZ. Hang on. Got your birthdays, announcements, anniversaries. That's coming up here this hour. 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

0: mix it up, shake it up a little bit right there with our waltz from the Bohemian Dutchman. Greet the folks at home on WDEZ's Polka Jamboree. Good morning, I'm Belky, and for Jeff, I want to remind you, we could all use a little vacation, right? It's our Luke Bryan's Crash My Playa boarding call, and your next chance to get qualified for this awesome four-night trip is going to be coming up tomorrow here on the show with Brian and Michaela at 7:15. All you have to do is get signed up this weekend. 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
1: And live from the woods, today we're talking to Sean. Sean, how was everything in the woods? Beautiful day today on Sunday, isn't it?
2: Oh yeah, it's a beautiful day. Finally getting some cooler weather.
1: Yeah, it looks like this week is going to be cooler. Since you're in the woods, a couple of things we want to talk about. First of all is, you know, good luck to all the hunters out there, the bear hunters, including myself, and also the bow hunters, because that started, and there are so many things you can do with that meat. Why don't you tell us a few things that you can do?
2: Well, we do all the wild game, so you can get brats made. You can get snack sticks of whatever flavor that we carry in the store. We also do for the wild game, summer sausage. We've got three varieties of summer sausage. We do jerky, full muscle jerky, if you have some nice pieces, or we can do reconstructed jerky, which is basically ground and formed and then cut into pieces. But there's just a whole lot of different things you can do, and it's a good way to preserve your venison. You see a lot of people bring their venison in that they had good intentions for roasts or grinds or something like that, and they end up converting it to sticks because it's a whole lot easier to just grab a stick or stick a summer sausage and start eating it than it is to have to cook up a meal.
1: Yeah, and I know, like my kids, when we have a lot of it extra and stuff, they've been just grinding it and mixing it with whatever. Great for chilies, great for sloppy joes, all that kind of thing. And the other thing we want to talk a little bit about, we're into the game season with the Badgers, with the Packers and all that kind of thing. What a great idea for a Saturday Badger game or a Sunday Packer game, swing over to Skis and grab all your salads, and you have so many other things that you can grab.
2: Oh yeah, for tailgating, it's always good with the hot dogs and brats and salads, different chips and dip. We've just got all kinds of stuff, and just because, you know, fall is here kind of, and you know, the end of summer and cooking, grilling, doesn't mean that you can't just pull out the grill and do some tailgating. We're going to still have brats, plenty to choose from, and it's just a plenty of variety for that tailgating experience.
1: I'm on the phone lines with Sean from Skis Meat Market on Highway 10 in Stevens Point. They're open Monday through Friday, 10 to 6. Saturday, 9 to 6 today. Beautiful day in the woods, 10 to 4. How do we end this every Sunday morning?
2: Come on in and see us. At Skis, we're more than just meat.
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101.9 WDEZ, the Polka Jamboree. Good morning. Thank you so much for making your Sunday a part of our show today. It's Belky, and for Jeff Hines, I had to read this for you. It's kind of comical. So a man goes to the doctor and says, "Doc, you've got to help me. I can't stop singing Beer Barrel Polka." The doctor looks concerned and says, "That sounds like a classic case of Oompa-pa syndrome." The man gasps, "Is it contagious?" And the doctor replies, "Don't worry, it's fairly rare, but it's accordion to who you ask."

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40 years of polkas means Jeff Hines has played over a million oompa and forgotten where he put his reading glasses at least twice that. The Polka Jamboree on 101.9 WD.

0: There's the Waltz of the Angels this morning on the Polka Jamboree right here on WDEZ. Good morning on our Sunday. Hey, coming up here, going to get to our birthdays and anniversaries. And I want to give a shout out here, too. They are brought to you by Zilich Asphalt. Those are coming up here in just a few minutes.
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0: Jane Brzezinski. Good morning, Mike Sharmer and girlfriend Kelly. Good morning to you. Teddy K and Gracie Butchkowski. Also,
1: Reagan and William Haas.
0: Also, Sam and Lily Sweet. Gary and Amy Sweet. Pinecrest Nursing Home. Bert's listening today. Also, Marcus and Macy Heisey, Wassa Manor. Those at Good Shepherd in Seymour. Tucker and Reagan Moss. Carla and Jeremy in Stratford, Jim and Debbie in Milwaukee, Bruce and Tara Bardis, all those at Nature View Assisted Living, and everybody, including my mother, over at Pride TLC, and everybody at Truck Shop USA, Kurt, Jimmy, and Mike. And of course, the lovely Jill. Also, Christine Heisey. She listens every Sunday morning. And also, Steve and Paula Wurzala, Marge Stubbe, Jim and Marilyn Launderville.
1: All right. Thanks, Uncle Jeff. Good morning, Belky.
2: Good morning.
1: Got a lot of requests to get through. An email we got from Tom Wonsersky. Could you please wish my lovely, wonderful wife, Julie Wonsersky, a very happy golden 50th anniversary on October 2nd, and hoping for many, many more from her loving husband, Tom. Also a happy anniversary on the same day to our daughter, Crystal Lasky, and her husband, Don, from the both of them. Thank you. We always enjoy listening to your Sunday morning polka jamboree. And then a happy 41st anniversary to husband Tom Waller on Monday, September 28th. Happy anniversary. That's Love Always from Linda.
2: All right, Brooke, another email from a listener. My parents were married on October 1st, 1966. My father passed after almost 53 years after he married my mother, Phyllis. However, one of my best friends, Carolyn and Todd, were married on October 1st, 2005. Want a dedication here. Yellow Rose of Texas for my mom and Carolyn for their anniversary, both past and present. Please dedicate that. We'll get that coming up on the show. She is missed. Another great story. My dad passed in 2019, but before he did, I would play polkas for him on my laptop because it would make him smile. So I continue to listen to the polka show after he passes every morning. Just wanted to let you know that your polkas keep me in remembrance of the past times and the future so I can dance a jig at my daughter's wedding. Personally, my favorite is the Blue Skirt Waltz.
1: You got some songs to play today. And the, October 1st is my anniversary, I just realized. So happy anniversary, Paul.
2: Happy anniversary. All right, Hosses. Let's go. Party time.
1: Woohoo. We'll get into the birthday requests. We've got Gene Heisey, Sue Behrens, Jack Brunswitz, Wayne Brandt, Charles Justman, Casey Blossfield, Savannah Spees, Jerry Blau, and happy birthday to Drew Himmel. Happy birthday to Gregory Pisecki, Amy Zunker, and Robin Schultz.
2: Well, it is still September, so I got a shout out to my two kids. They both are September birthday babies. So happy shout out 8th birthday to my daughter, Brinley, and Brody turned 13 on the 19th. Also, some more birthdays, a.k.a. Sparky, Jeff Bierman, having a birthday, Sandy Youngworth, Wallace Ozog, Brian Earl. Happy birthday to you. Erna Treaty Selecki, Mike Mahalik, Christine Stillen, Amber Keller, Trish Ellis having a birthday this month in September. Brittany Burns having a birthday. Adam Kars, Lexi Wergen, Tessa Wergen, Pete Klinner, Rick Meyer, Steve Thomas, Jamie Brodhagen, and Sean Bresnahan having a birthday as well. A few more. Terry Tuska having a birthday. Joanne Kellerman, Jane Lupto, Hugh Akey, Mary Krieger, Brenda Nile, Kaylee Fondre, Ethel Quistler, Amy Ingram, and Glenda Hall having birthdays.
1: And happy birthday to Michelle Budnick, Jean Shabatusky, Christina Alwyn, and Deb Clements. On the 3rd, we've got Michelle Zembrowski, Tom Tillman, Mary Foss, Jim Palmer, Kevin Katowski, and Susan Shepherd. Happy birthday to Matt Honeck and Tom Sinecki and Jennifer Ritchie. We've got birthdays for Carter Fondry, who celebrated on the 27th, Christy Bricko and Eugene Clark, and on the 28th was Zach Quijas and Bill Conkle.
2: I feel like everybody's having a birthday except for you and I, Brooke, so what, we can just pretend, right?
1: 25th of this month.
2: All right.
1: But I do have more birthdays. We got Chris Kielman celebrated his birthday on the 25th.
2: All right, happy birthday, Chris!
1: Yeah, and Saturday was Dan and Chris Thomas, and we've got Michelle Paulsrud. Happy birthday to Jody Wanta, and Friday is Jerry Brickner.
2: Oh, Jerry having a big one. All right.
1: And happy birthday on the 3rd of October to my Grandpa Wally, 96 years old, and
2: 96.
1: He's doing great. Happy birthday, Grandpa. And happy birthday to Amanda Geyer, Alex Gropko, and Randy Janikowski.
2: Happy birthday!
1: Happy birthday! Have a great Sunday fun day!
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0: Dot and Lance Poker right there. Now I want some Dippin' Dots, or maybe just those Dot candy little bites. Hey, it's Belky on the Poke Tambourine on WDEZ. Hang on, going to get to the Poke Calendar coming up. A few fun events that are actually happening today. Those, and don't forget about Alice. Well, poor Alice. She's smiling. She's coming up on WDEZ.
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0: 101.9 WDEZ, the Polka Jamboree. Good morning, I'm Belky in for Jeff. Hey, how can you tell if there's a polka musician at your front door? The knocking keeps speeding up, and they don't know where the key is.
1: Bill Hagerman played the saxophone for many years with my father's band. I'd like to dedicate this song here today to the Hagerman family. It's called Aber Gut.

0: You know, why do I always feel like at this point in the morning, I got to start having a drink, maybe out there at the Chatterbox? Alice, there we go. Jimmy Sturza on the Polka Jamboree this morning on 101.9 WDEZ. So glad to be a part of your Sunday. I'm Belky, hanging for Jeff Hines. We'll be back coming up here next weekend. Jeff on a nice vacation. Been enjoying some of those photos, living vicariously through you, Jeff. So bring back some of that warm weather with you, right? Although it's been pretty good this weekend. Shout out Chatterbox Bar and Grill, especially everybody down there like Stacy working hard today. We got the big food menu coming up. Chef Drew, Sunday brunch too. Great food, specials every day of the week, this morning and every day also. Good morning to everyone out there. Two's Company, Pit Stop Bar, Partners Pub, the gang of Gorskys, and Perry and Tina's family tradition. We are going to have another check here on the Polka calendar. Coming up next here, Jeff Hines on WDEZ's Polka Jamboree.
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2: Also, mark your calendars for the Easton Hewitt Wausau Lions Club 40th Annual Pancake Breakfast coming up Sunday, October 4th. 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This is going to be a lot of fun. Custer. Yeah, Custer Day is coming up on Sunday, October 4th. Neil's Journey. Brewers Tailgate Puppy Potty at Kelly's Hutch's Kelly Club on the Ball Diamond. Hutch's Kelly Club. It's Sunday, September 27th, and it starts at 1 p.m. Speaking of Oktoberfest, there's a huge one coming up on Saturday, October 10th from 2 until 6, and it's at Rusty Moon Acres. This is a beautiful, beautiful place. If you've never been there, it's a big wedding venue. Beautiful, beautiful property. Great view. But they're going to have dirndl and lederhosen contests. They're going to have, of course, German beer. And again, it's at Rusty Moon Acres Oktoberfest Dance, the Music Connection, Saturday, October 10th from 2 until 6. And it's the 19th Fall Polka Jam, Sunday, October 11th. And that's at the Country Air Bar and Banquet Hall in Stratford. Free admission for that. And it's the 24th Annual St. John's Lutheran Church on St. John's Road in Mosinee. Harvest Spaghetti and Alfredo Dinner. All you can eat, spaghetti, meatballs, the whole nine yards. Sunday, September 27th, 9:30 until 1:30, St. John's Lutheran Church in Mosinee. It's the Fan Appreciation Dance, or you can call it a Fall Dance or Oktoberfest Dance. Anyway, I'm having a Fan Appreciation Dance. It's brought to you by WDEZ, the International Polka Association, and Dale's Weston Lanes. We're going to have a lot of fun. It's Saturday, October 17th. 6 until 10 at Dale's Weston Lanes. It's $12 at the door. We have a block of rooms at the Comfort Inn and Suites for only $99 for your overnight stay. And with that, you get breakfast on Sunday morning. It's right next door to the Dales West and Lanes. It's also brought to you by our friends at Dunright Exteriors, Justin over there, and also our friends at, of course, Zillish Asphalt, Concrete, and Seal Coating. The Fan Appreciation Dance, Saturday, October 17th from 6 until 10, featuring Frankie Lichka and Blue Magic. 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

Mike Schneider right there, before and after Polka on WDEZ's Polka Jamboree. Hey, last night, tying the knot. Congratulations to Corey and Rebecca Wolkosch out there at Rib River by Ascension. Had a great time with you guys out there partying last night. Congratulations to our newlyweds. Get some beer barrel polka here coming up in just a few minutes this morning.

101.9 WDEZ's Polka Jamboree. Good morning. I'm Belky in for Jeff Hines today. You know, they take flavors and they make the most interesting things. They can turn anything into a flavor now. Candy corn beer is now going to be a thing. This is something I think Shock Top is putting out here, which you can find around here. So candy corn beer, right? Because it's never too early for children to start drinking now.

0: check. Melody Masters right there across the Texas Plains Polka on the Polka Jamboree this morning on WDEZ. My kids are shaking their heads. I brought them into the studio this morning to hang out and fill in for Jeff here. It's Belky. Okay, one more polka joke just because I'm a dad and I got to tell a joke. And I know Jeff's listening on the stream right now on the WDEZ app. You're going to shake your head. Hey, I'll say it to Jeff. Jeff, what's the difference between an accordion player and a trampoline? Okay, my son's shaking his head. You take off your shoes before you jump on a trampoline. Okay. Maybe we'll just start drinking. Thanks.
1: Here is Jason Glashinsky, managing partner of Silvertree in Stevens Point. 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
2: And with me this morning, I got Jason from Silvertree. Jason, good morning.
3: Hey, it's so awesome to be here, Jeff, and sitting face to face with the Polka Hall of Famer.
2: Thank you.
3: I'm just so excited for you, man. We were just talking off air about that, and I couldn't let us go past this session without at least me saying congratulations to my buddy Jeff Hines.
2: Thank you. I appreciate that a lot. Yep. Pretty humbling for me. You know me. I'm a pretty stay behind the mic guy, but right. Anyway, no, that's really cool. And Jason, it's always good to have you here. And we always talk off air. What are we going to talk about? And today we're into the fourth quarter, actually.
3: We're just about there. Yeah. I mean, the end, October, November, December, that's it. Q4 is coming and it's coming fast.
2: One thing we want to talk about a little bit, because that's the time where you kind of look at where you are tax wise. We got to start thinking about taxes because we only have 4 months if we need to make any adjustments.
3: Exactly. You know, when it comes to tax planning, so often, what happens? It's February, it's March, you're gathering up all those documents, you take those documents to your tax person, and you go, here, get me the biggest refund you can, which puts the tax professional in a really challenging spot. Because for the most part, other than a few little things that you can do, like HSA contributions or IRA contributions, the year's pretty much done. And so, at Silvertree, we really focus on end of third quarter, getting into the fourth quarter, really honing in on that tax plan to do as much as we can before the end of the year to put clients in the best position possible.
2: Yeah, and a reflection of that is my accountant kind of does a mock run every quarter for me,
3: right?
2: Which is because he has all my stuff.
3: Yeah, it's not super difficult, and then of course, Jeff, like when we've been working together for several years now, is making sure that the wealth manager and the tax professional are getting on the same page, right? So that there's no disconnect between what's happening on the tax side versus what's happening on the financial planning side. So that's really critical. And again, you need time to do that. It's not something that you can just, you don't want to do that on December 15th.
2: If anybody needs any help with this kind of stuff, Jason, what do they need to do?
3: You can just simply visit our website, silvertreeplan.com. Again, that's silvertreeplan.com. Lots of great information there. And of course, you can always pick up the phone, give us a call, or shoot a text to 715-544-1610. That's 715-544-1610.
2: I'm with Jason Glashinsky from Silvertree.
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10: This morning, we could see a slight chance of a shower or two, but then the rest of the day will be partly to mostly cloudy with a high of 68. Then tonight will be partly cloudy with a low of 52, and we could see some patchy fog forming early tomorrow morning. And the rest of Monday will be nice and sunny with a high of 74. With your storm track forecast, I'm meteorologist Tanner Blonke.
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101.9 WDEC's Polka Jamboree. Oh, this is a good shout out for me to give a shout out to my parents, Craig and Lynn, C. Bass, and C. Mama. Bell Key, here you go. Some Bernie Roberts with Ma and Pa Polka.

The Megatones right there, Red Shoes Polka on WDEZ. And speaking of Red Shoes Polka, well, you know what? Diamonds are a girl's best friend. This is off the text lines this morning on the Polka Jamboree.

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0: shirt.
1: Europa. Eureka. WDEZ's Poke Tambourine right there. 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

0: Gene Heyer Orchestra, Clover by the Water Polka. I hope you're having a great, fantastic Sunday morning. Hey, cheers. Who's got a drink in their hand this morning? Ready? Hey, 3, 2, 1. All right, drink. Is that a Brad Emanuel thing? Sorry, Brad. It's Belky. Hang on, got our six-pack of polkas coming up this hour before we get the show done here on our Sunday on the Polka Jamboree on WDEZ.
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The Honky Hoppers on WDEZ's Polka Jamboree. Hey, real quick, a fun event coming up today at Hutch's Kelly Club out there on the Ball Diamond. They're going to have Neil's Journey, Brewers Tailgate Puppy Pouty. It's the last Brewers game, by the way, coming up today. Man, they set records already with the most wins in franchise history. Looking forward to they got a number one. They got the number one seed, which means they get the bye and home field advantage. So fingers crossed, our Brew Crew can score some runs here in the playoffs coming up. But this event's coming up today. The game is at 2:10 this afternoon, but they're already setting up out there. You want to check it out? It starts at 1 this afternoon at the Hutch's Kelly Club there on the Ball Diamond in Weston. We'll see you there. Some hot diggity poking now on WDEZ.

0: 1019 WDEZ's Polka Jamboree. Hey, coming up here next, got our six-pack of polkas brought to you by Basements Shoe and Clothing on Wausau, South 3rd in Wausau right there, your hometown destination for hunting. 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
1: All right, quick check here on events coming up today and next weekend throughout the month of October. We got the 24th annual St. John's Lutheran Church Harvest Spaghetti and Alfredo Dinner today. That just kicked off at 9:30 this morning, so that goes till 1:30 today. Stop out there, all you can eat, spaghetti meatballs, got the chicken, vegetable, Alfredo salad, garlic bread, dessert, and the big bake sale, too, for adults and kids. Hey, town of Easton, fire department's got their 12th annual fundraising raffle. That's coming up here at Homestead on 52 next weekend on October 3rd. Good food, everybody's welcome. They got gun raffles out there as well. Many other side raffles, too. You can purchase your tickets and a chance to win $2,500. The other fun event coming up today, we were talking about that this morning, is Neil's Journey's Brewer's Tailgate Puppy Pouty. That's going to be happening out there at Hutch's Kelly Club on the Ball Diamond today. And the Brewers play their last regular season game against the Cardinals, 2:10. The party kicks off at 1 this afternoon, and they got all kinds of fun stuff. Bring the dogs. Every dog guest gets a smoked bone from Townline Meats. And they got the paddle wheel out there, too, for a chance to win some gift baskets and bottles of booze all day at Hutch's Kelly Club today out there on the Ball Diamond. Next weekend, Sunday, October 4th, Custer Polish Days is going to be coming up. They're going to be hosting the Polka Pack from 11 to 2. And, of course, feast on that Polish sausage and potato dumplings with sauerkraut as well. They get a chance to win, too, some awesome gazebos out there. Don't forget Oktoberfest, right? This is coming up next month on Saturday, October 10th. It is the Rusty Moon Acres Oktoberfest Polka Dance with the Music Connection. 2 to 6, October 10th. They're going to have the food truck out there, and you can dress up. They're going to have a dress-up contest, too, so some fun stuff coming up there. Another one coming up on Sunday, October 11th. It's the 19th Fall Polka Jam, which starts at noon on Sunday, October 11th. Goes till about 5 o'clock out there at the Country Air Bar and Banquet Hall there in Stratford on the corner of P and 97. Free admission there, too, to check out. Hey, a really important one. You don't want to forget this. This is a staple. Got to go. It's Fan Appreciation Dance with WDEZ's Jeff Hines. Now, this is coming up on Saturday, October 17th, 6 till 10 at Dale's Weston Lanes. Get you in the door there. Get your tickets. And Frankie Lischka and the Blue Magic out there going to be performing live as well. So some great fun stuff coming up here with the IPA Band of the Year. It's the Fan Appreciation Dance with Jeff Hines, our very own here, Saturday, October 17th out there at Dale's Weston Lanes. That kind of wraps up the calendar for today. It looks like, hey, enjoy your Sunday. Go Brewers, and thanks for hanging with us here in the Polka Jamboree this morning on 101.9 WDEZ. Ziggy Zaggy, Ziggy Zaggy.
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5: 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Family vacation, remodeling the kitchen, maintenance for the car. Well, I believed I'd thought of just about everything, until I heard about pre-planning your own final arrangements. I was a little intimidated at first until I saw the sense in putting into writing my desire for funeral arrangements. And the folks at Peterson Kramer Funeral Home made it all easy and natural. 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The finances will all be settled, and best of all, I feel good about it. So talk to Peterson Kramer Funeral Home. 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
6: This morning we could see a slight chance of a shower or two, but then the rest of the day will be partly to mostly cloudy with a high of 68. Then tonight will be partly cloudy with a low of 52, and we could see some patchy fog forming early tomorrow morning. And the rest of Monday will be nice and sunny with a high of 74. With your storm track forecast, I'm meteorologist Tanner Blonke.
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Kenny Chesney there with Carry On 101.9 WDEZ. A lot of honeybees, a lot of wasps, a lot of any of their cousins twice removed. I don't know. They're all over this time of year, am I right? But it is a beautiful time of year. It's honeybee. 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
7: This morning, we could see a slight chance of a shower or two, but then the rest of the day will be partly to mostly cloudy with a high of 68. Then tonight will be partly cloudy with a low of 52, and we could see some patchy fog forming early tomorrow morning. And the rest of Monday will be nice and sunny with a high of 74. With your storm track forecast, I'm meteorologist Tanner Blonky.
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Hudson Westbrook there with Painted You Pretty. 101.9 at WDEZ. How about some Miss Joe DeMessina? Oh, yeah. We've all been waiting for this comeback. It's her latest, Message in a Bottle on WDEZ.

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Morgan Wallen with You Proof 101.9 WDEZ. Hey, thanks to everybody who stopped out at Bullhead's Bar and Grill yesterday for a bonus chance for the Crash My Playa with Luke Bryan. More details on that coming up later. Here's All My Exes on WDEZ.

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0: 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So excited for the Luke Bryan's Crash My Playa. 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Ooh, it's exciting. 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

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He rocked Alpine Valley Music Theater yesterday. It was a good time, along with Drew Baldridge, Lauren Watkins, and Raylan. You can see him again in Cancun. That's right. I was just talking about it. Go on WDEZ.com for more information on Crash My Playa. Here's Brett Eldridge now with Love Someone, 101.9. Oh, baby.

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They're the same size and almost the same age. 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
5: This morning, we could see a slight chance of a shower or two, but then the rest of the day will be partly to mostly cloudy with a high of 68. Then tonight will be partly cloudy with a low of 52, and we could see some patchy fog forming early tomorrow morning. And the rest of Monday will be nice and sunny with a high of 74. With your storm track forecast, I'm meteorologist Tanner Blonke.
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0: Flatland Calvary there with Never Coming Back on Great Country 101.9 WDEZ. Happy Sunday. Here's Brad Paisley now with Mud on the Tires.
1: I've got some big news. 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

Nah, there ain't nobody as wild as her. And I'm talking about Miss Charlie McKenzie, who does weekdays from 10 to 2. She also has our 90s brunch brought to you by Thorogood Outlet Store in Maryville. No.

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0: 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Literally just started. Technically just started, a week ago? Not even. But it's not going to be here forever. And the beautiful weather is not going to last crazy much longer, right? Helene's Hilltop Orchard is where you got to go, because fall is in full swing right now. You can grab pre-picked apples, or you can explore the pumpkin patch, enjoy the amazing bakery treats, apple cider donuts, cinnamon ice cream, all that jazz. Plus, they got fun for all ages. They got hay rides, cow train, and a whole giant play area that is, seriously, when they say fun for all ages, it is very fun for all ages. You can stop by the barn cellar with some craft beer or wine. You can listen to Brian and I to win a 4-pack of pick and play passes for your family. So make sure you're listening starting tomorrow. 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

Mr. Riley Green, Think As You Drunk, 101.9 WDEZ. You know, I don't know who's more popular, him or his corgi, Cowboy Carl. 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

Miss Stella Lefty there going strong still with Boston 101.9 WDEZ. How about some Luke Combs now with Cold As You on Great Country.

It's new music from Kevin Powers and Shaboozy, 101.9 WDEZ. Uh-oh. Carly Pierce, she's going to get into that wine, and it's going to be all downhill from there. You never know what she can do. You don't want to make somebody like Carly Pierce mad, so maybe hide the Moscato. Here she is with Hide the Wine.

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10: This morning, we could see a slight chance of a shower or two, but then the rest of the day will be partly to mostly cloudy with a high of 68. Then tonight will be partly cloudy with a low of 52, and we could see some patchy fog forming early tomorrow morning. And the rest of Monday will be nice and sunny with a high of 74. With your storm track forecast, I'm meteorologist Tanner Blonke.
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Dan and Shay there with Say So, 101.9 WDEZ. 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

voice a little hoarse on Sunday morning? That means you did Saturday night right. It's the weekend. 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

0: Megan Maroney there with Beautiful Things, 101.9 WDEZ. So speaking of beautiful things, you can actually stroll around the city of Merrill to look at all the beautiful things. They got Sip and Stroll Saturday, October 17th. 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

Luke Combs, The Kind of Love We Make. 101.9 WDEZ. Hey, it's Michaela. I'm hanging out with you this Sunday. I'm in until 6 o'clock. Hope that's all right with you. Here's Lauren Elena and Chase Matthew now. All My Exes on WDEZ.

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Another Sam Hunt there with Body Like a Back Road. 101.9 WDEZ. How about some Lainey Wilson there? Sweet Lainey Wilson. She's got a heart like a truck in more ways than one.

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9: This morning, we could see a slight chance of a shower or two, but then the rest of the day will be partly to mostly cloudy with a high of 68. Then tonight will be partly cloudy with a low of 52, and we could see some patchy fog forming early tomorrow morning. And the rest of Monday will be nice and sunny with a high of 74. With your storm track forecast, I'm meteorologist Tanner Blonky.
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Russell Dickerson, Worth Your Wild there, 101.9 WDEZ. We've been waiting. We're still waiting for that baby. We don't know when the baby's coming. We don't know if it's a boy or girl, but we're excited for that announcement. We're watching you, Russell. Here's Blake on WDEZ.

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Parmalee Blanco Brown there with Just the Way on 101.9 WDEZ. You know you want to go see this guy in Cancun. 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

0: Chris Jansen with Me and a Beer, 101.9 WDEZ. Happy National Chocolate Milk Day, or as I like to call it, Chalky Milk. Ooh, I love me some Chalky Milk. I love me some Nesquik. My favorite chocolate milk, honestly, though, it's, you know what? I don't even know what it's called. There's a cow on it. I mean, you know, obviously, but it's like organic and it comes in like a little box. And I honestly don't even remember what it's called, but it is good. What's your favorite type of chocolate milk or brand or, you know, mix in or whatever? I want to know. 715-842-1019. Happy Chocolate Milk Day. 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

John Morgan with Kid Myself, 101.9 WDEZ. Gonna tell you something interesting. So we are in Libra season, obviously. So if you're a Libra, this is for you, okay? The time for overthinking is over. Act decisively on your goals today. The stars are favoring bold initiatives rather than waiting for tomorrow. Hope that helps. That's your zodiac. That's your message for today. Here's Ella Langley and Morgan Wallen now with I Can't Love You Anymore, 101.9 WDEZ.

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Stella Lefty there with Boston, 101.9 WDEZ. Funny, as famous and as crazy popular as that song became quickly. It was written in just 15 minutes. Yeah. With only 15 minutes to spare before a boy she had a crush on came to pick her up for a writing trip. She's dating that crush, Vincent Mason.

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8: This morning, we could see a slight chance of a shower or two, but then the rest of the day will be partly to mostly cloudy with a high of 68. Then tonight will be partly cloudy with a low of 52, and we could see some patchy fog forming early tomorrow morning. And the rest of Monday will be nice and sunny with a high of 74. With your storm track forecast, I'm meteorologist Tanner Blonke.
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0: 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Man, I wish I had my toes in the water somewhere. I'm ready for summer to come back. Here's Zach Brown Band at WDEZ.
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Dustin Lynch, one of the performers there for Crash My Playa. That's going to be so awesome. Here's Morgan Wallen now with Ben by Now, 101.9 WDEZ.

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Zach Top is just south of sanity. Yeah, and north of insane. Somewhere in between there. Here's Jordan Davis now with Turn This Truck Around, WDEZ.

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0: Kenny Chesney with Carry On, 101.9 WDEZ. One of my friends who actually is not a country fan, I told her to listen to that song anyway because I said, you know what, has a good message in it. If it feels good, do it. If it doesn't, then don't. Here's Eric Church on WDEZ.
1: Another Friday night, there's a line of cars leaving. Home team's got an out of town. Me, I'm sitting on the hood of mine drinking. I'm just a

It's in there. Phone, keys, wallet, 101.9 WDEZ. Just saying, if you haven't looked at that, or I'm sorry, watched that music video, it's insane. Go watch that music video. I'm like, what? I thought it was a joke at first. Here's Luke.

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8: Tonight will be partly cloudy and calm with a low of 52. And then tomorrow will be a nice sunny day with highs in the mid-70s and nice calm winds. And Tuesday will have partly sunny skies with a high of 73, but rain chances return in the evening and overnight hours. With your storm track forecast, I'm meteorologist Tanner Blonke.
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New music from Cole Wetzel, Ella Langley there with Jaded, 101.9 WDEZ. You know, it's just past 5 o'clock here, so that works, right? It's 5 o'clock at any time in the world, at any time here. You know what I mean?

0: time zone am I on? What country am I in?
1: It doesn't matter. It's 5 o'clock somewhere.
0: It's always on 5 in Margaritaville, come to think of it.
1: Yeah, I heard that.
0: You've been there, haven't you?
1: Yes, sir.
0: I've seen your boat there.

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Chris Young, Young Love, and Saturday Nights, 101.9 WDEZ. Did you know that when Lauren Elena had her baby, Benny, just over a year and a half ago, a year ago, something like that, she was 11 days late. I can't even imagine. Here she is now on WDEZ.

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0: Bailey Zimmerman there with Chevy Silverado, 101.9 WDEZ over the weekend. He was in my favorite place, Panama City Beach, Florida. I was so jealous. I saw his story. I saw that they had to cancel the show or delay the show until like 11 o'clock at night because of rain and lightning. Ooh, that's a bummer. Hope it was a good show anyway, and I'm really jealous that I wasn't there.
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Dan and Shay with Say So, 101.9 WDEZ. How about some Tucker Wetmore now with Brunette, 101.9 WDEZ. I'm signing off. We'll see you tomorrow for the morning show. Great country.

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4: It's your forecast on 101.9 WDEZ.
13: Tonight will be partly cloudy and calm with a low of 52. And then tomorrow will be a nice sunny day with highs in the mid-70s and nice calm winds. And Tuesday will have partly sunny skies with a high of 73, but rain chances return in the evening and overnight hours. With your storm track forecast, I'm meteorologist Tanner Blonky.
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